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0: That was Lionel Richie here on EZ95.5 FM. My name is Stefan, and I'm going to be with you until 8 o'clock tonight, but you don't have to wait any longer to get the Golden State Warriors update. We do broadcast Golden State here up on 95.5 FM, and the only real thing to update is I found out I've been bringing the wrong information, saying that we will have the first game of the preseason here on the radio station starting October 6th. That actually is incorrect. I made a mistake in the dates. The first game officially of preseason basketball for your Golden State Warriors is 1 month from today, October 4th. So 2 days earlier than what I thought, we will have Golden State back here up on the radio. That game will be against the Los Angeles Clippers. We'll have a 4 o'clock tip-off. That means a 3:30 pregame. We're close enough. We can start actually talking about times here for the games. You're listening to EZ Radio, and, oh, hey, pretty soon we'll actually have some sponsors that I'll be able to shout out also during these little promo bumps. But, all right, at any rate, Golden State will be back October 4th, a month from today. But for right now, we're going to take a break and come on back on the other side with an artist who also was gone for a while, Elton John. This is his big return single after he stepped away from music for 8 years. He came back swinging in 1983 and even brought along Stevie Wonder for a great harmonica solo. You'll know the song instantaneously. It's one of Elton's classics, and it'll be here on the other side here on EZ Radio.
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0: 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Preseason has shown us that the first string team looks great, but depth may be a bit of a concern. There's no greater team, however, to build your confidence up at the beginning of the season than playing against the Miami Dolphins. We'll have the pregame at 1 o'clock, kickoff at 1:30, and thank you to the sponsors like A1 Cleaning.
7: 2 seconds, O'Connell takes the snap. 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He gets the push. 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

0: That was Jimmy Cliff here on EZ 95.5 FM. My name is Stefan, and today is September 4th, also known as National Wildlife Day. Now, my wife is from Zimbabwe, and there is a lot of great safaris out in Zimbabwe, from what I've been told. I've not gone out to Zim quite yet. I'm hoping to travel there actually at the end of the year. That's, fingers crossed, something that we're working up and saving towards. But one thing that she did tell me is that one of the animals people always miscategorize in terms of the name, or mispronounce the name, excuse me, it's the zebra. We all usually hear it as zebra, but that's actually not the way it's pronounced. It's zebra. The idea is like, well, if you see Deborah, you don't say Debra, you say Deborah. Well, it's the same thing for a zebra, or for a zebra. See, I still get tongue-tied myself because I'm so used to saying zebra instead of zebra, but that is the authentic pronunciation, if you are from Africa, how to say zebra. You're listening to EZ Radio, and over on theshoppingshow.net, we do have coupons for the Wildlife Safari in Winston, Oregon. Oregon is much closer than Zimbabwe is, maybe worth traveling on up, especially, hey, you got Labor Day weekend happening tomorrow, well, like right now, it's about to start. 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I got Toto's Big Anthem for Africa on the other side, but this is going to be a special one because I got the album cut version, which has an extra 40 seconds of the instrumental at the beginning, so you got a much longer version of the traditional Africa song on the other side. Stay tuned. 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

0: One of my favorite summertime anthems, that was Bobby Bloom, Montego Bay, here on Easy 95.5 FM. My name is Stefan, and you know I help out public service announcements here at the radio station. What we do got happening this weekend, the Ruth Lake Summer Festival. This is a big end-of-the-summer send-off with the proceeds from the overnight camping fees, as well as the blueberry pancake breakfast they have in the morning. Those all go to support the Southern Trinity Volunteer Fire Department. So you can head over to Ruth Lake right now, but it's going to be happening Saturday and Sunday also. They're going to have vendors, food trucks, live music, a bunch of different raffle prizes. They're going to be sending off summer in the right way. And if you're curious what the temperatures are going to be in Ruth Lake for the Labor Day weekend, that's going to be in the high 60s, so a little warmer than it will be along Humboldt Bay, but not quite as sweltering, quote-unquote sweltering, as it will be if you go inland to like a Willow Creek or, say, a Garberville. 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On the front page, we got a tab, a drop-down tab that says PSAs. It stands for Public Service Announcements. We're going to take a break right now, and on the other side, we're going to come on back with one of the biggest hits up out the 90s. It's coming from Seal. You should know it's the only song we play of Seal here on the radio station, but we'll be here on the other side. 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

0: That was War with Summer here on EZ95.5 FM. War has some of the most laid-back, fun songs, but you would think from their name that they would all be about, like, super hardcore, amped up, getting ready to fight sort of songs. But no, that was a real laid-back, summertime-type song. Hey, EZ Radio is your home on the North Coast for the Las Vegas Raiders. And we're going to have the first game of the regular season for the Silver and Black. It'll be a week from this coming Sunday. They're playing against the Miami Dolphins. Now, the Raiders have signed three or four extra players over the last 24 hours over to the practice squad. No specific big names or people to note particularly, but the idea is that the Raiders are trying to widen out that roster because we have seen in the preseason that the second string and third string guys that we have on the team aren't really that great. So bringing over some fresh blood, maybe they'll be able to get something to click, and if one of our starters does go out, then we'll have someone extra in the backup. One thing that I did find particularly of note, though, is that there were no running backs that were signed. We got three running backs on the team, and that is it for Las Vegas in general, so I think that's good signs for Ashton Jeanty to be good to go for week one against the Dolphins. He's one of the big players that people are worried about. Is he going to be good to go or not? But I think he is. I feel very confident in saying that Ashton will be good to go. 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Hey, we'll have that broadcast on Sunday. That is September 13th, playing against the Finns. And thank you to the sponsors like Ramon's Bakery and Applebee's. Well, we're getting into football. Well, hey, that's usually what happens in the autumn. Let's have an autumn sort of song on the other side here on EZ95.5 FM.
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0: The Golden State Warriors basketball season is officially over. 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

Did you know that controlled or prescribed burns are an important tool to reduce the impacts of wildfires, including smoke? Prescribed fires generally produce less smoke and reduce the risk of out-of-control wildfires.

0: That was Michael Bolton here on 95.5 FM. You're listening to Easy Radio. My name is Stefan, and we're about to go into Labor Day. In fact, many of you are probably clocked off and getting ready for your weekend plans. So let me run through what the weather forecast is going to be. Well, there is going to be, I guess this is important to say, a beach hazards advisory statement. So let me just rain on everyone's parade here for a moment or two. And that is going to be going from Southern Humboldt all the way down to Port Arena, Petrolia to Port Arena. If you're going to be on the beach in that area, you may not want to. Starting tomorrow, going all the way through Monday, because there's the possibility of sneaker waves coming out of nowhere. And we certainly don't want anyone to get swept out to sea during Labor Day. But if you are going to be going to, say, a river, well, that's a different story. It's going to be nice out. I'm going to be heading down to Willow Creek specifically, and I believe that the algae blooms, from what I understand, are no longer something to worry about. But at any rate, you're going to have temperatures, whether you're in Southern Humboldt or you're going inland into the Trinity, it's going to be in the high 70s, low 80s. You'll have clouds in the beginning of each day, but by the afternoon, they should all burn off for a lot of sunshine. 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We're going to come back on the other side with a big time. It's definitely a very memorable disco song, one that we don't usually play too much. And it also has the lead melody on a piccola, which definitely makes it unique. And you'll recognize it on the other side. It's a fun little bop. My name is Stefan. You're listening to Easy Radio.
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6: Whether it's other drivers, pedestrians, or road workers in construction areas, distracted drivers can kill. 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This is Rachel Capistrano from Humboldt County Public Works. We're the road guys and gals. 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Distracted driving, texting, answering the phone, viewing email, and anything that takes your eyes off the road is distracted driving. 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
8: 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This is St. Bernard's Principal Paul Shanahan. Mother Bernard and the Sisters of St. Joseph set the standard for the school in 1912. 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

0: My mom is a huge fan of Grease, the movie, the soundtrack. She loves it all, and I grew up just hearing it in the background. I know the songs, and what I did not know, though, is that the movie was based after a Broadway musical. What I also did not know, I learned all this today while the song was playing. I did some research online and went, oh my gosh, this is really cool and fascinating that the movie that came out was so popular, it added also new songs that weren't in the Broadway musical. And these new songs like Summer Nights were so popular that then when people went to see the Broadway, not adaptation, but the original Broadway musical, they'd go, well, where the heck is all the songs that I love? Where's Summer Nights at? Where are all the other ones? That then the Broadway play had to go accommodate for the new movie that was out. They had to start putting those musical numbers on in the Broadway play so everybody felt like they were getting their money's worth and seeing what they wanted to. 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My name is Stefan. I'm here until 8 o'clock tonight, and I got some Eurythmics coming up on the other side. Stay tuned.
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0: 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The Raiders are playing for week one this upcoming season in a week or so. They're playing against the Miami Dolphins. So what I would have done last year is I would have reached out to radio stations that broadcast the Miami Dolphins to hear one of their on-air talent give their perspective and opinion about, well, how they think this game's going to be, how do they think about the Miami Dolphins, players of note, storylines that are going on for that franchise, things like that. And the idea was it would give us over here in California a well-rounded, three-dimensional perspective about what the opponents have going on. I thought it was fun, and it did take a little bit of effort and time to, you know, reach out to all those teams and to find someone, or those radio stations, and find someone who was willing to record something. You know, there's a process that went into it, but I enjoyed it overall. I want to see if people have any interest with me doing that again this year. Do you remember those segments? Does what I described, does that sound interesting or not? I am more than willing to go and reach out to the stations and put that all together, but it does take some time, so I just need to see if anyone cares about it. So if that sounds like something you want to hear on the radio, well, hey, go and give us a call. 707-442-5744. I won't pick up the phone right now. I'm on the radio, but you can leave a message, and if you think that's something you like to hear, I will go ahead and do it. But if not, then I'll probably just skip it for this year. So, hey, the choice is yours. You're listening to EZ Radio. We're going to take a break right now, and I got some Fleetwood Mac coming up on the other side. Stay tuned.
1: Road construction work continues throughout the year, weather permitting and sometimes weather-related. Humboldt County Public Works reminds you to be cautious while driving in construction zones or where there's roadside maintenance. Utility work will be occurring on Highway 101 at the Dimmock Road undercrossing Mondays through Fridays between the hours of 6 a.m. to 7 p.m. There will be moving southbound shoulder closures during that 12-hour period. For folks driving near the Salmon Creek Bridge and the Myers Flat separation, more pavement work will be continuing Mondays through Fridays between the hours of 6 a.m. to 8 p.m. Mondays through Fridays. More lane closures with full ramp closures will be in effect at the Salmon Creek Road, so drivers will need to use alternate routes for those ramp closures. And more right lane closures will still be in effect on 6th Street in Eureka near Eureka City Hall with minor to moderate traffic slowdowns. Humboldt County Public Works shares that many road workers are injured throughout the year by unsafe and inattentive drivers. Please keep your eyes on the road and always drive safely.
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0: The first day of official football for your Las Vegas Raiders is Sunday, September 13th on EZ Radio. Preseason has shown us that the first string team looks great, but depth may be a bit of a concern. There's no greater team, however, to build your confidence up at the beginning of the season than playing against the Miami Dolphins. We'll have the pregame at 1 o'clock, kickoff at 1:30, and thank you to the sponsors like A1 Cleaning.
9: 2 seconds, O'Connell takes the snap. He's trying to push it into the end zone. He gets the push. There it is! 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

0: 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My name is Stefan, and I help out with public service announcements here at the radio station. The big event that's happening over this weekend is the Ruth Lake Summer Festival, and we've talked about that here and there on the radio station, but feel free to head on down to the campgrounds. They're having this big celebration as a kickoff for the summer, or an end to the summer season. But also I wanted to let you know that next weekend there's a couple different activities going on, one of which is the Natural Fiber Fair. It's happening at the Arcata Community Center. It's going to be Saturday and Sunday, the 12th and 13th of September. It's free for the public to go on in. You can go into the whole fair for free, and you can also go to the different workshops that they have for free as well. They'll have a bunch of them for learning how to knit, how to weave, how to spin, all those different textile sort of skills. The Natural Fiber Fair will have free activities for you to learn about. 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Submit your public service announcements over to our website, EZ, the letters EZ955FM.com, under the PSA tab. We're going to take a break right now, and I got the Bengals coming back on the other side. Stay tuned.
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0: That was the Motels here on EZ 95.5 FM. My name is Stefan, and I'm about to sign off for the day. It's coming up on 8 o'clock right now. I want to thank you all for tuning in here to the radio station. Now, I'll be back on Monday, which is Labor Day. And if you've been listening to the radio station for any amount of time when it comes to a public holiday, what I like to do for my time on the radio station is give a deep dive into the history and the background of the day that we're celebrating. So tune in from 4 until 8 o'clock on Monday, and I'm going to be talking all things Labor Day. What led up to Labor Day being celebrated, the origins of the holiday, contemporary celebrations that people do now, all sorts of fun things. So definitely, yeah, tune on in if that sounds like something you like to listen to. But if the greatest music of all time is something you'd continue to like to listen to, well, stay tuned, because we're going to have some Foreigner. We're going to have some KC and the Sunshine Band. We're going to have a lot of great music on the other side here, but I just won't be here. I'm going to sign off for the night. Have a great Labor Day. 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

0: Steve Winwood here on Easy 95.5 FM. I'm Kobe. I'll be taking you through to 11 p.m. tonight. We've got facts about the songs. We've got current events. We've got weather updates. And of course, as always, we've got more music coming your way from Heart and the Eagles. So please stay tuned.
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0: You're listening to the Goo Goo Dolls with Iris here on Easy 95.5 FM. Something interesting about that song you might not know, or, well, you probably did notice if you listened to the song closely, is that this one actually features a mandolin, not a very common instrument to hear in songs like this. The mandolin on this track was actually played by a session musician, a guy by the name of Tim Pierce, and typically he plays guitar, but I guess a lot of those skills translate when it's another string instrument like the mandolin. Anyways, we've got more music coming your way from Spandau Ballet as well as the Bee Gees, so please stay tuned.
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0: That was Bob Marley and the Wailers here on Easy 95.5 FM. I'd like to take a quick look at the weather for this evening. It's looking like we've got a bit of fog rolling in around 2 a.m. Otherwise, partly cloudy conditions for the night. Temperatures are going to be in the low 50s, around 51 degrees. And we can expect a bit of a breeze from the west blowing in at about 6 miles per hour, which will settle out later on into the evening. Anyways, we've got more music coming your way from Madonna and the Doobie Brothers, so please stay tuned.
1: 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In 2021, 13,384 people died in alcohol-impaired driving traffic deaths, a 14% increase from 2020. These deaths were all preventable. 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

0: Easy 95.5 FM. That was Starship, and today is September 4th, meaning that it is National Food Bank Day. However, it's not because it's September 4th that today is National Food Bank Day. It actually falls on the first Friday of September, which just so happens to be today. So, what is National Food Bank Day all about? Well, I'm sure you can infer it's actually to honor the hard work of food bank workers and volunteers all around the world. And it also marks the founding of St. Mary's Food Bank back in 1967. And it also kicks off Hunger Action Month. Not even just one day. It is a whole month dedicated to combating hunger. And I say today, and the whole month for that matter, is a perfect time to go and donate food. Anyways, we've got more music coming your way from Elton John, as well as Bob Seger and the Silver Bullet Band, so please stay tuned.
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0: 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If you haven't seen The Breakfast Club, go ahead and do yourself a favor and watch it. But I've got something interesting about that song that you might not know. See, there's a part in there that you undoubtedly heard, the part where it goes la la la. It's just going la la la the whole time. There's no actual lyric. And apparently, that was a placeholder. That was not the plan for the final track to begin with. Wanted to write a real actual part of the song and replace the la la la part later down the line. They just needed to get a demo out for their people that they were writing it for. Anyways, what was really funny though is that when they played the song, the la la la part was really popular, and well, it just kind of stayed as it was. Pretty cool stuff there. Anyways, we've got more music coming your way. Billy Joel and Whitney Houston are right around the corner, so please stay tuned.
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0: Richard Marx here on Easy 95.5 FM. 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Instead, it's actually natural textile fibers, yarns, fleece, more stuff like that, all going to be for sale there, except there's also going to be workshops on spinning, knitting, weaving, and a whole lot more. Free entrance to the fair and free demos and workshops Saturday and Sunday, September 12th and 13th. 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

0: Phil Collins here on Easy 95.5 FM. I'd like to take a quick look at a fire safety tip for you here. See, summer is drawing to a close, so what people are going to want to do for the colder months that we've got ahead is, of course, use their fireplace to heat their home. So if you've got a fireplace, make sure that you are using it properly. Make sure that you burn the right wood, only dry, well-seasoned wood. It's got to have a moisture content of below 20%, or else it could crack and spread embers around your house. Never burn trash, cardboard, treated wood, wrapping paper, things like that, because, well, they could actually release toxic fumes that you don't want to be breathing in your house, of course. And always keep the area clear. Furniture, blankets, really anything that could catch fire, make sure that it is at least 3 feet away from the fireplace, because that will keep it safe. Anyways, we've got more music coming your way from Fleetwood Mac and Hall & Oates, so please stay tuned. And the North Coast Unified Air Quality Management District would like to remind you that prescribed burns can help prevent wildfires.
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Did you know that controlled or prescribed burns are an important tool to reduce the impacts of wildfires, including smoke? Prescribed fires generally produce less smoke and reduce the risk of out-of-control wildfires.

0: You're listening to Paul Young with Every Time You Go Away here on Easy 95.5 FM. Something interesting about that song you might not know is that apparently it was actually written by Daryl Hall, and it was recorded by Hall and Oates for their 1980 album Voices. They didn't release it as a single, though, and what ended up happening is that Paul Young came out with his version about 5 years later, and, well, it just shot into superstardom. This song managed to top the charts here in the States. Anyways, we've got more music coming your way from Cyndi Lauper and Orleans, so please stay tuned.
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8: The school year is off to a terrific start, and Deacon Dance has been reminding the student body and our staff that God asks us to be good and beautiful, to be authentic and true. 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

0: 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Unfortunately, that is going to conclude my time here for tonight. Thank you so much for tuning in. I hope you had as good a time as I did. And you can catch me here on Easy 95.5 FM once again this next week from 8 to 11 p.m. So hopefully get to tune into that. And of course, as always, we've got more music coming your way from Mariah Carey and America. 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
9: 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He gets the push. There it is! 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
1: Hey folks, Russ Brown, Fortuna Fire Chief. Let's talk a little bit about what to do when an emergency vehicle comes up behind you. Some of the situations that come up that people ask me, what should I do? What if I'm stopped at a stoplight and an emergency vehicle comes up behind me? If there is room to pull to the right, pull to the right. If it is clear, we'll even allow you to go through that intersection and then pull to the right to allow us to go through the intersection. Emergency personnel will always try and pass on the left. We will always try and give you the right side to pull off to. And again, remember, wear your seatbelt and be safe.
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Did you know that controlled or prescribed burns are an important tool to reduce the impacts of wildfires, including smoke? Prescribed fires generally produce less smoke and reduce the risk of out-of-control wildfires.

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4: The school year is off to a terrific start, and Deacon Dance has been reminding the student body and our staff that God asks us to be good and beautiful, to be authentic and true. This is St. Bernard's Principal Paul Shanahan. Mother Bernard and the Sisters of St. Joseph set the standard for the school in 1912.

0: Love your neighbor as yourself. 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I challenge each of us to choose to make a difference for others in small and big ways, to be of service, to bring joy, to be one family.
1: 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Preseason has shown us that the first string team looks great, but depth may be a bit of a concern. 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

Did you know that controlled or prescribed burns are an important tool to reduce the impacts of wildfires, including smoke? Prescribed fires generally produce less smoke and reduce the risk of out-of-control wildfires.

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1: Did you know the use of prescribed burning is an important tool to reduce the impacts of wildfires, including smoke? Hi, I'm Brian Wilson with the North Coast Air Quality Management District. Prescribed or controlled burns are conducted by the U.S. Forest Service, CAL FIRE, tribal nations, timber harvest companies, fire safe councils, and others. Because wildfires are unplanned and burn out of control, their smoke impacts are widespread and unpredictable. By contrast, prescribed fires are highly managed, less intense, smaller and slower moving than wildfires, and for these reasons, they generally produce less smoke.
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14: I'm John Tesh. Welcome to the Intelligence for Your Life program. And are you feeling down in the dumps lately? Well, a study finds that our bad day will probably result in an extra trip to the refrigerator later. So it's something we need to pay attention to. Researchers say, it's a fact. We're more likely to turn to food as a mood booster than any other coping mechanism. It's cookies for me. The study found that 43% of people will, quote, eat something just to feel better. And the most popular food category people reach for, what do you think? Of course, it's sweet treats. Works for me. And this is true for half of all people surveyed, by the way. Salty snacks, another one of my favorites, came in a distant second with 38% of people choosing something salty. Just so you know.

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0: There are some dating experts who are telling us that the secret to finding the right relationship today is to let your inner goblin show. The new dating trend is called goblintimacy. And instead of presenting a carefully edited version of yourself, it encourages people to be authentic from day one. That means being honest about your quirks and flaws and bad habits and even some of your emotional baggage. And in an era of AI-generated profiles, some daters are craving radical honesty. Dating coach Amy Chan is the author of Unsingle. She says, if somebody isn't interested in the real you, they're probably not the right match anyway. And research shows authenticity helps reduce dating anxiety and create stronger connections. But as always, there's a catch. Authenticity shouldn't become an excuse for low effort or bad behavior. Showing up to a first date looking like a slob or unloading all your baggage isn't vulnerability, she says. It's disrespectful and oversharing. Experts say healthy intimacy develops in stages. You build trust over time, not all at once, and dumping your deepest issues on a stranger and expecting them to embrace it is probably asking too much. So, while being genuine is attractive, you shouldn't fully unleash your inner goblin on the first date. All of the experts seem to agree on that. And then again, the dating coach Amy Chan, her book is Unsingle. Eureka's new Easy 95.5 and AM 980.

0: All right, folks, have you ever noticed that in a movie theater, restaurant, or the office, it's usually the women who are reaching for a sweater or turning on the space heater? Turns out it's part biology and part design flaw. It's because indoor temperatures are still based on standards developed using data from the typical office worker of the 1960s, which was usually a man wearing a suit. That model became the foundation for modern heating and air conditioning systems, and most buildings, they still use it today. Problem is, women and men do not experience temperature the same way. You probably know this. Men generally have more muscle mass, which produces heat. Women typically have a higher percentage of body fat, which of course is gorgeous, and also helps insulate the body's core, but it leaves their extremities feeling colder. The result is what many women know all too well. An office that feels comfortable to a man can feel freezing to a woman. And while grabbing a sweater may seem like no big deal, it is a real phenomenon. Researchers say women are consistently colder in temperature-controlled spaces than men because the buildings were not designed with female physiology in mind. Time for a change.
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0: From our longevity files, here's a headline for you. Experts say get up and off the couch or out of your chair, even if it's just for a couple of minutes. A new study in Plus One Medicine tracked more than 91,000 adults for 12 years and found that sitting for more than 30 minutes at a time was linked to a higher risk of dying from cancer. In fact, every additional hour of uninterrupted sitting was associated with about a 10% increase in cancer death risk. You don't have to run a marathon to turn things around. Researchers found that simply breaking up long stretches of sitting with light movement, like walking down the hall to fill your water bottle, folding laundry, washing dishes, or even ironing, was associated with a 12 to 15% lower risk of cancer death. The researchers say a lot of the health advice often focuses on vigorous exercise, but this study found that light movement all throughout the day is all you need to reverse the risk. So we have to make it a habit to stand up and move every 30 minutes. You can set a timer on your watch, on your phone. Your body will benefit from just a little movement all day long, not just an hour at the gym. I love this. Easy 95.5 and 980 AM.

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0: All right, it's time for some house cleaning here. Gib, if you want more energy and brain power, experts say you need to free up some mental space. So there's a trick from career experts who say you make a list of all your tolerations. We've talked about this before. So I have like four junk drawers in the house. These are things that annoy you, but you tolerate.
1: Yep.
0: Squeaky door, never having enough Q-tips on hand, stuck zipper on your favorite pair of jeans, tolerations. Yep. Yep. List them all, set aside a day, knock them all out. That frees up mental energy you never knew was missing.
1: I mean, that's it. Yeah. None of that stuff takes that long to do. But we all have that list of things. And honestly, offloading stuff that annoys you or that you have to do onto a piece of paper or any kind of list that you use to manage your tasks can be cathartic in and of itself and make you more likely to do them. So maybe it's you have your t-shirts or your something in your closet is just so junky that you can't even get the stuff that you want to wear out. There you go. That's something that you can take. It takes 10 minutes to reorganize that stuff, but you just got to take the 10 minutes. It's the squeaky door, like you mentioned. I mean, I saying this is giving me anxiety right now because I can think of like 9 different things that this is the case for me.
0: Like I said, I've got 3 or 4 junk drawers. Yeah. And every time I open it up, it's like, oh, yeah. Yeah. All right, I'm doing it.
1: Yeah.
0: I'm
1: going to free
0: up some mental.
1: Yeah, I'm going to make the list and just take an afternoon or even 15 minutes and just start knocking them out.
0: Yeah, there's actually a thing too called speed cleaning.
1: Yeah.
0: Where you erase the microwave.
1: Yeah.
0: You put something in a microwave and then you clean for like 3 minutes.
1: Yeah, whatever you get done in the 3 minutes is good enough.
0: I love it.
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1: 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Drug use, both prescribed and illicit among adults, is on the rise. The nation remains in a prescription and illicit drug crisis. 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
3: Here we go with the Beat the Heat report. Here's how to beat it, even if you don't have AC. This comes from Wendell Porter, a senior lecturer at the University of Florida. First, put an ice pack on your wrists or neck. This really works. Blood vessels are close to the skin in those areas, your wrists and your neck, and the ice chills the blood as it pumps it around your body. Also, here are a few don'ts. Don't go overboard with sugar. Sugar boosts metabolism, which will raise your internal temperature. And don't put your clothing or sheets in the freezer, even though a lot of people still do this. It's going to make them damp, and due to the amount of energy they'll absorb from your body, they'll be warm in just a matter of minutes, and then you're going to have damp stuff that can grow mold on your mattress. And pull back on high-fat, high-protein foods when it's really hot. They heat up the body as you digest them.

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11: 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Replying stop opening a spam email or clicking unsubscribe all confirm you're a real human. 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You've seen this on the news. 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
0: Question for you. Do you ever see somebody else do something embarrassing and you cringe as if it was happening to you? There's a name for this. It's vicarious embarrassment, and it's a sign that you're an empathetic person. It's a good thing. Relationship therapist Dr. Sherry Amatenstein says, the more compassionate you are, the more intensely you'll feel other people's embarrassment, and it has its root in the brain. What happens is two regions of the brain light up, one linked to empathy, one linked to pain. You may also start to sweat and blush, and it makes you feel as if what's happening to the woman who fell into the fountain while taking a selfie could easily have happened to you too. It's a there but for the grace of God go I moment. It means you're humble. It means you can put yourself in somebody else's shoe. It is vicarious embarrassment.
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0: I'm John Tesh. Thank you for listening to the songs you know and love here on Humboldt Bay's Easy 95.5.

0: I just had, you may have seen this, Skip, and you've been working here all day. I just had three containers of kiwi fruit delivered here.
1: I saw that.
0: And the reason is, I know how good it is for me.
1: Yep.
0: Researchers studying adults rather, who reported chronic sleep problems, found that eating two kiwis an hour before bed, like me, every night for 4 weeks improved total sleep time by a full 21%.
1: It's so good for you.
0: They also fell asleep faster. And you know, the other thing is, it makes me regular.
1: Great fiber. It's
0: rich in serotonin, too.
1: It tastes good. And look, this is when we talk about replacing processed foods with fresh fruits and vegetables. This is one of the first ones you should do. Kiwi is fantastic. If you are like John, you can be lazy and buy the pre-cut kiwi because
0: for
1: a lot of people that is a limiting factor in their willingness to eat kiwi is that it takes a lot to get the hairy shell off of it.
0: Yeah.
1: So, you know, you get the pre-cut stuff.
0: Yeah, yeah.
1: It's worth it.
0: My friends, the guys at Erewhon and DoorDash. That's how I get my kiwi.
1: We got it.
0: If you don't know what Erewhon is, it's an overpriced place for kiwi.
1: Why make the money if you can't spend it?
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8: It's Intelligence for Your Life. I'm John Tesh with you as per always. We're going to tell you about the hottest new drink. It's known as Profi Protein Coffee by adding protein powder or a little protein shake to your morning coffee. Nutritionists say they're on board with this as long as you do it correctly. UC San Francisco registered dietitian Bree Phillips says it could be a convenient way to supplement your diet, especially if you're somebody who skips breakfast or who struggles to get enough protein throughout the day. Put it in your coffee. But before you try it, make sure you actually need more protein. People who do are athletes, people trying to maintain muscle mass because they're on a GLP-1 medication, or who are elderly, or people on plant-based diets. But if you already get plenty of protein in your diet, you probably don't need to put a scoop in your coffee. Also, protein powders with coffee can upset your stomach, just so you know. And if you have any kind of kidney issue, talk to your doctor first. Also, hot coffee can make protein powders clump up. I've done this. It's disgusting. So try dissolving the protein in a little cool water first, or pour your coffee in a ready-to-drink protein shake. There you go. Profi, whichever one it is. It's protein and coffee.

0: right, so working from home may be great for skipping traffic and being with your dog all day, but now a new study says it could be taking a toll on your mental health, and we'll try and prove it here. A study in the journal Science finds that people who work remotely are spending a lot more time alone than workers who have to be on site. In fact, remote workers were 72% more likely to go through an entire day without any in-person human contact at all. Not even a quick chat with a barista. And they weren't making up for it after hours either. Remote workers, many of them, showed a decrease in time spent with friends after work as well. Now, you should know the isolation adds up. Compared to in-person workers, people working remotely reported higher levels of anxiety and depression, made more visits to mental health professionals, and were more likely to use prescription medications for mental health. The effects were strongest for people who lived alone. Behavioral scientists say the findings aren't surprising to them. Study after study shows that strong social connections are one of the biggest predictors of happiness and overall health, because our brains need regular face-to-face interaction. So while working from home may be good for flexibility, we all need to connect with other people in real life for our well-being.
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13: For my health and wellness files, I want to share a stress relief tip that comes from Dr. Karan Rajan, a lecturer at the University of Sunderland in the UK. He says the key to calming down and improving your resilience to stress can be found in your throat, because he says by singing, humming, or even gargling water, you activate the muscles at the back of your throat, which are connected to the vagus nerve. You may have heard me talk about the vagus nerve before. It's the longest one in your body, traveling from your ears to your abdomen. And the more you can get your vocal cords to vibrate, the more your vagus nerve is activated. That puts you in what's known as a parasympathetic state. That means your heart rate and breathing slow down, which reduces anxiety and promotes relaxation. And the more easily you can put yourself in a parasympathetic state, the more capable your body will be at adapting to stressful situations. And according to the Cleveland Clinic, exercising the vagus nerve not only brings immediate stress reduction, it also helps keep the vagus nerve in shape as we age. And that's important because vagal dysfunction can increase the risk of high blood pressure, heart disease, type 2 diabetes, depression, and anxiety. But the trick, just spend more time humming, singing, or gargling. It works. I do it all the time.
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0: talk about a few definitions of fun. So type one fun is easy. We get it from watching a movie, going to a birthday party, or eating a great meal. It feels good while it's happening. Type two fun is different, however. It's the hike that destroys your legs, the project that made you question everything, the sourdough recipe you tried over and over until it finally worked. It's not fun in the moment, but it's deeply satisfying afterward. Type two fun. Experts say these are the types of experiences that build confidence, resilience, and emotional strength. Licensed psychotherapist Rebecca Moravec says our brains naturally seek comfort and familiarity, but when we push ourselves past our comfort zone, it teaches us we can handle uncertainty and overcome challenges. But we're living in a world that's optimized for comfort. We can get anything delivered to our door and stream, scroll, and avoid discomfort. But taking on manageable challenges will make us appreciate everyday life more. You know the feeling. It strengthens our ability to cope with stress. You can even experience type 2 fun in small doses. An ice bath, maybe, hot sauna, or intense exercise for just 15 seconds. So instead of going for what seems easiest, we say reach for things that make you feel alive, even if the reward comes after the fact. That is type 2 fun.
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0: Hey, I have some simple and very good news for migraine sufferers and ice cream lovers. 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That constricts blood vessels and can shut down head pain. This, quote, brain chilling effect reduces migraine pain by over 30% in 30 minutes. So next time head pain strikes, try it. Try eating ice cream.
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0: Did you know that controlled or prescribed burns are an important tool to reduce the impacts of wildfires, including smoke? Prescribed fires generally produce less smoke and reduce the risk of out-of-control wildfires.
1: You know, I was wondering, you know, if you could keep on, because the force, it's got a lot of power, and it makes me feel like...

0: So, Mr. Gibbs Girard, here's one that surprised me when I first read the research. Oh, man. Untreated hearing loss is one of the biggest changeable risk factors for memory decline that scientists have identified. Why? The reason makes sense once you hear it. When your ears send a fuzzy signal, your brain burns enormous energy just decoding words, energy it should be spending on remembering them. And when hearing gets hard, people quietly start skipping dinners and phone calls because the brain hates that isolation.
1: Yeah. Look, my father-in-law wears a hearing aid now. He can't hear this. You can always tell he gets more frustrated when his hearing aid is not working properly, not just because he can't understand what you're saying, but it's the mental energy and the taxing nature of having to deal with that that begins, it changes his mood. I mean, look, you see it over and over again. We know that stimulating the brain is with conversation, with different sensory inputs, how important that is for maintaining your brain health. And it makes perfect sense that not being able to hear or struggling to be able to decipher words with your ears, how that would have just a horrible impact on your brain and then long-term on your mental health.
0: Most important thing you can do is just book a hearing check. Many of them are free. They're painless. It's about 20 minutes. You get your ears tested. Less than your tires, right?
1: Yeah.
0: It's really important. And also, it can save you from memory loss.
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10: Making you the smartest person in the room, it's John Tesh with Intelligence for Your Life. Let's talk about plants. Did you know that keeping plants in your home can reduce the inside air temperature by up to a full 10 to 15 degrees? The reason? Plants go through a process called transpiration, where they absorb warming carbon dioxide from the air and release cooling water vapor. Even putting just a few potted plants in a sunny room will lower the temperature by a full 3 degrees. And here's another tip. Put desert plants like cacti in your bedroom because they only emit water vapor at night.

0: From our dating and relationship files, if you're looking for a green flag in the dating world, look for somebody who's holding a book. Reading is suddenly having a moment on dating apps. More people are listing their favorite novels, talking about the genres they love, or even saying they're looking for somebody to swap book recommendations with. That's what they're posting. And according to relationship experts, this could be a sign of something much bigger. Tinder is seeing this trend. Their data shows that mentions of books on dating profiles are up nearly 30%. Research shows that about 75% of people say somebody who reads regularly is considered more attractive, regardless of their physical appearance. Licensed relationship counselor Dr. Suzanne Deggs-White says this makes a lot of sense to her because people often see reading as a sign of curiosity, of empathy, and emotional intelligence, all of which are qualities that help build stronger relationships. A partner who reads is often a better communicator, more open-minded, more willing to see things from a different perspective, all of that. And it's not just the books themselves. Experts say the habit of sitting down with a 300-page novel is a sign that somebody has patience and focus and the ability to connect on a deeper level.
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0: So pickle juice has been passed around locker rooms for decades. Now it's passed around in my house. Trainers in the Professional Women's Hockey League give it to players during games. Tennis players drink it during matches. Pickle juice. And at a recent World Cup game, a referee went down with a cramp, took a shot of pickle juice, got right back up. What is happening? Sports nutritionist Nicole Lund from NYU says pickle juice does actually work, but not for the reason most people assume. It's not about rehydration, it's about your nervous system. The sharp, acidic taste of pickle juice triggers a neurologic response that tells overexcited nerves to quiet down and stop cramping. You don't even have to swallow it. Swishing it around in your mouth before spitting it out can be enough to trigger the effect. If you do drink it, all you need are 2 ounces, and that can work faster than water or sports drinks. It's not a cure-all. If your cramp is caused by dehydration, a better solution is water or an electrolyte drink. But if you're cramping from muscle fatigue after exercise, try some pickle juice. I'm John Tesh. Thank you for listening to the songs you know and love here on Humboldt Bay's Easy 95.5.

0: All right, here's a warning for all of us workaholics. A new study says the more hours we work, the greater our risk for a stroke. This is based on research involving more than 500,000 workers. All of them were healthy when the study started, but when researchers checked in years later, here's what they found. First, workers who logged between 40 and 50 hours a week had a 10% higher risk for stroke compared to those who worked 40 a week or less. And then when workers increased their workload to 54 hours a week, their stroke risk more than doubled. And for those who worked 55 hours a week or more, their stroke risk more than tripled. Why would working overtime make us prime candidates for a stroke? The researchers tell us the most obvious reason is stress, because chronic stress narrows our arteries and raises our blood pressure, a combination that makes us more prone to the blood clots. Plus, working longer hours means we're less physically active, which causes blood to pool, right? But even if you're working 60 hours a week to pay the bills, you can lower your stroke risk by taking breaks. Research now shows that a 5-minute walk every hour is all it takes to lower your blood pressure and prevent clots from forming.
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0: All right, my intelligent friends, if you want to live a successful, meaningful life, there are a few qualities you need. This comes from the book, The 10 Laws of Enduring Success. Great book. Law number one, you got to have a purpose. The problem is most people don't discover their true purpose until a crisis forces them to reevaluate their lives. It's happened to me a couple of times. Illness, job loss, things like that. But the book's author says we don't have to wait for a disaster. Instead, think about what matters most to you, whether you want to help people in need, spend more time with your grandkids, get closer to God. Find a way to do it. We were created to have a purpose. Another law for a successful life, initiative. Successful people are always thinking, what's the next step that'll get me closer to my goal? So vow to do one thing every day that moves you forward. And then you got to have courage. Courage means taking a chance, a risk, when you aren't certain of the outcome. Quitting your job, for example, to start your own business so you can do something you're passionate about. Be your own boss. It's okay to be scared to death. But being courageous means you recognize that fear and you choose to act anyway. Again, the book, The 10 Laws of Enduring Success.
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1: John Tetra, Gibb Gerard, and we're going to lean into some of the emails that that you'll be receiving in your inbox if you sign up for our daily email.
2: Nice.
1: And we're on two different areas here. We're focusing a lot on sleep and also on brain health. And so
2: they go hand in hand, by the way.
1: They really do. So you should know that while you're sleeping, your brain runs a cleaning crew, so to speak. Scientists call it the glymphatic system. It flushes out the waste that builds up between brain cells during the day. But the cleaning crew only clocks in during deep sleep, say the experts. Yep. If you cut the night short, the trash stays put. So it's really important. You're always saying this on our coaching calls, to pick one wake-up time and hold it for 7 days, even Saturday, because a steady schedule will deepen your sleep.
2: It will, because you'll get tired at the same time every day. Your schedule will begin to normalize, and your circadian rhythms will get better. If you're waking up at the same time every day, the going to bed at the same time starts to take care of itself.
1: Right.
2: And to your point, we used to not know why we needed sleep. We just knew that eventually it would drive you insane and you would die if you didn't sleep at all. But now we know, like, your brain needs to clean that stuff out. And by the way, if you don't get consistent sleep, if you don't consistently reset that brain, your risks of dementia and Alzheimer's goes up. So there is a strong correlation with that. And it goes backwards, too, where if you have dementia, and a good early sign of dementia is that you're having trouble sleeping during your normal rhythms. And you want to find out about that. You want to get a head start on it. Wake up at the same time every day, and it'll teach you to go to bed at the same time. And you'll learn a lot about your sleep.
1: By the way, if you want to get these emails, just go to Tesh.com. It's free every day.
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0: Time for another life hack here on the John Tesh Radio Show. You are plugged into intelligence for your life. And if you want to live a more relaxing life, experts say do not wear the same shoes every day. Dr. Kathleen Hall is the CEO of the Stress Institute in Atlanta. She says that the nerves in your feet constantly send messages to your brain, but always wearing the same shoes presses in the exact same spots, which dulls your sense of touch in your feet and reduces the sensations your brain receives. But sensory differences like walking on grass, on carpet and tile, or wearing different shoes, it helps us relax. If you can't wander around barefoot, you can also send extra sensations to your brain through the nerves in your hands by squeezing a stress ball. But most effective, don't wear the same shoes every day.

0: Get ready to have more mental energy for the things that are important to you, because when we're mentally drained, we're easily stressed, irritated, and overwhelmed. So try these strategies from Julian Hayes, author of the book Body Architect. First, identify your top energy drains. Hayes calls this auditing yourself. Do you have a friend who constantly complains? Is your email inbox overflowing? Does the news make you anxious? Take note of any situation that leaves you feeling depleted. And then find ways to avoid those things until you've completed more important tasks that require your full focus. And then prioritize essential tasks. I try to do this every day, meaning the ones that move your life forward. Hayes says a lot of us fill our days with unimportant tasks because the big ones can feel daunting. But each of those low priority tasks burns mental energy. So instead of attempting to conquer every task, identify the three big items that will move you forward and prioritize those. And then harness your mornings by seeking out morning light. That gives you energy to get your day going by resetting the biological clock in your brain. How often do we talk about that? It works. This also helps you sleep better at night, which of course will play a key role in your energy levels the next day. It's worth a try.
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0: Whether it's other drivers, pedestrians, or road workers in construction areas, distracted drivers can kill. It may not be intentional, but does that matter? This is Rachel Capistrano from Humboldt County Public Works. We're the road guys and gals. We have the goal of having zero deaths on our roads. Distracted driving, texting, answering the phone, viewing email, and anything that takes your eyes off the road is distracted driving. Pay attention at all times when you drive.
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11: All right, my friends, if your boss texts you at 9 p.m., you may soon have the legal right to ignore it. Michigan may become the first U.S. state with a right to disconnect law. The Workplace Employee Boundaries Act would mean workers are not required to respond to calls, texts, or emails outside of working hours. Of course, if you're on call or it's an emergency, that doesn't count. But a typo in your PowerPoint does not constitute an emergency. And if the boss does contact you, they could be fined. Although it's a new concept here with our always-on culture, it's already taken hold all over the world. France, Italy, Portugal, Spain, Australia, and dozens of countries in South America and Africa have policies in place. And Canada's Ontario province has had a right to disconnect law for years. So do these policies make a difference? Yeah, a big difference. After Australia rolled out its law, 77% of employees reported immediate improvements in work-life balance and mental health. A European study found that 92% of workers at companies with disconnection policies reported a healthy work-life balance. Without these protections, 81% of workers say they suffer from email-related anxiety and regularly lose sleep over after-hours messages.
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0: From our health and wellness files, we now know being on a weight loss drug could be good for your career and your love life. A new Harvard study finds that women who were out of work before starting GLP-1 medications were 27% more likely to land a job within 18 months of their weight loss. That's compared to those who weren't taking the medications, of course. And single women who began GLP-1 treatment were nearly 30% more likely to be in a relationship or living with a partner by the end of the study. For men, the positive effects for GLP-1s on their job search and love life were much smaller because men aren't held to the same beauty standards as women. Harvard economist Rebecca Diamond led the research. She says the pattern does make sense to her. A lot of life's biggest moments depend on first impressions, from job interviews to meeting somebody new. And research has shown there is a weight bias, especially for women. We've always known this. There is one catch: the price. Roughly 40% of GLP-1 users are paying about $300 out of pocket every month, which means these societal benefits often depend on your bank account.
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0: Well, moms, looks like you're holding all the power right now. We now know that moms are the most influential and valuable half of the population in the eyes of marketers. This is according to new data from the Pew Research Center. Listen, the videos moms post on social media, say with tips and tricks for raising kids and running a household, they tend to be among the most watched online. Also, the Pew researchers found that millennial moms are 16 to 20% more likely than any other generation to regularly be asked for their opinions on new products, particularly clothing items, groceries, and home goods. And whether they're asked or not, a new study finds that most young mothers will offer their advice about products to friends and family at least 10 times a month on average. The upshot, researchers now describe millennial mothers as, quote, natural brand evangelists who are highly coveted by businesses and marketers.
8: Intelligence for your life.
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0: So Gib and I did a Facebook Live recently, and Gib brought on some neuroscientists talking about what's the best way to wake up in the morning. A guy named Andrew Huberman, who we always have on the program. You can check out our Facebook page, facebook.com/John Tesh. And Rose Ortega said that when she wakes up, she first drinks water.
1: Smart.
0: And then her coffee, and then she makes her bed. And Linda Connor says, I brush my teeth, make my bed, and study French. Mahalia Somo says, I'm watching Facebook Live. You guys are wonderful people.
1: Thank you. I appreciate
0: thank
1: it.
0: Thank you. And then another one, Margaret De Palma says, I make my bed, and I read that book that U.S. Navy Admiral McRaven wrote, yeah, called Make Your Bed. So I never did that, but now that we know that it works for the Navy SEALs and starts your day and on a wonderful note.
1: Well, if you make your bed every morning, one of our we on these calls we talk about the five key habits. One of our key habits is wake up at the same time every day and make your bed. It anchors your whole day. And if you have a terrible day, you have a made bed to come back to, which is always nicer. But you can anchor other habits to a habit that you get into. So if you start to make your bed every single day, you can then add other stuff like learning French, like reading a chapter of a book, whatever that thing is. It sets you up to accomplish more because you've accomplished one thing. It's the way that our brain works. It's why morning routine is so important. So if you get in that habit of making your bed every day, and by the way, you should have a morning routine. If you don't, check us out at facebook.com/John Tesh, and we'll help you figure out what your morning routine should be.
0: Well said.
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8: The school year is off to a terrific start, and Deacon Dance has been reminding the student body and our staff that God asks us to be good and beautiful, to be authentic and true. 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
9: 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Preseason has shown us that the first string team looks great, but depth may be a bit of a concern. 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
10: 2 seconds, O'Connell takes the snap. 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He gets the push. There it is! 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

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Prescribed fires generally produce less smoke and reduce the risk of out-of-control wildfires.

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0: 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We heard the Beatles, of course, with Here Comes the Sun. And coming up, we got a Summer Beach weekend hit by Toad the Wet Sprocket, also on the way, Michael McDonald, and Fleetwood Mac. 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

0: Z95.5 Against All Odds here on your Saturday. Phil Collins right there. Hey, coming up for you, more Summer Beach Weekend music. A summer song by Chad and Jeremy on the way. But first, both Bob Seger and the Silver Bullet Band and the Eurythmics next here on EZ95.5. Still not stocked up for the weekend? Better talk to this guy.
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6: Ball thrown up top to Melton. Two dribbles on A.J. Green. 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

I woke last night to the sound of thunder. How far off, I sat and wondered. Started humming a song from 1962. Ain't it funny how the night moves, when you just don't seem to have as much to lose. 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

0: There it is, First Class with Beach Baby, another summer beach weekend hit if ever there was one. More of those on the way, plus good stuff from Billy Joel and Bonnie Raitt and the Drifters under the boardwalk not far away. Here on Easy 95.5, your Saturday, and it is underway right now. Get down to Ferndale, not to be missed. Ferndale, Main Street, the corner down there by the Victorian Inn. Yes, it is a fantastic automobile show. Automobiles as art at the Ferndale Concourse. Going on right now. Tell them you heard about it on Easy Radio.
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1: 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I'm a local Fortuna boy. 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

0: 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Your noon hour now, Crowded House right there. Don't Dream It's Over on the way. I Can Dream About You, Dan Hartman, Who's Crying Now by Journey, and a summer beach weekend hit on the way by the Little River Band, Cool Change. Also coming up. So we have partly cloudy skies, patchy fog, pretty darn nice weekend for Labor Day weekend here on Humboldt Bay. And tonight here in the city of Eureka, Arts Alive, 6 to 9 p.m. See you there.
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Did you know that controlled or prescribed burns are an important tool to reduce the impacts of wildfires, including smoke? Prescribed fires generally produce less smoke and reduce the risk of out-of-control wildfires.

0: 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A duet with Cher and Peter Cetera, and a Summer Beach Weekend hit by Bob Marley and the Wailers, all on the way for you. 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
5: 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Preseason has shown us that the first string team looks great, but depth may be a bit of a concern. 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
6: 2 seconds, O'Connell takes the snap. 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

0: Cruel Summer, Bananarama. 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

0: 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Having some fun with the music. Michael Jackson coming up, Bette Midler as well, and the Beach Boys with Sloop. John B. on the way here on a summer beach weekend at EZ Radio.
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0: 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Some of the Queen Anne houses here in Humboldt are up for viewing, including the Zanoni House here in Eureka, the Ann B. Ryan House, and Blue Ox Millworks, among others. Check it out online. Go to californiapreservation.org. It's happening Saturday the 12th, 1 week from today.
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0: Forever young Rod Stewart. He, by the way, is not. He is not. He's still singing songs, but he is not forever young, as a lot of us aren't as well. On the way, Fleetwood Mac, Steely Dan, Christopher Cross with a Summer Beach Weekend hit, and a lot more here at EZ Radio. 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
10: 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The proceeds from this benefit go to support the theater, literally because the roof and infrastructure for the building are in need of replacement and repair. The documentary, Good Grief, shows the background and lead up to Sarah releasing her latest album. 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

Did you know that controlled or prescribed burns are an important tool to reduce the impacts of wildfires, including smoke? Prescribed fires generally produce less smoke and reduce the risk of out-of-control wildfires.

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0: Easy 95.5 with a Summer Beach Weekend hit right there by Jimmy. And, you know, you better keep laughing, right? Yeah, if we couldn't, holy cow. 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

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Prescribed fires generally produce less smoke and reduce the risk of out-of-control wildfires.

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4: As we know, wildfires can typically subject communities to unhealthy to hazardous air quality conditions for several weeks on end. But did you know that by contrast, prescribed fires may only subject an area to only periods of poor air quality in much shorter duration? The North Coast AQMD appreciates the public's tolerance when it comes to smoke from prescribed fire. Implementing prescribed burns when it's safe may in the long run mean less summers when the air is filled with smoke for months on end, and ultimately less impacts to public health from intense smoke from catastrophic wildfires.
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